might you made. Other things just make you swear and curse. When you're chewing on life's gristle, that grumble, give a whistle.

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But you know, things are changing nowadays. It's a new day, babies. Folks want to take their own lives into their hands and make their own choices. No longer do they want to go along with the program because everybody says right. You know what I mean? Let me tell you what I'm talking about. You see,